Spokane's best variety, Kiss 98.1. Sky was in Philadelphia last night for his big concert tour. Boston this weekend is Bruno Mars.

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1: Backstreet Boys have been in Vegas at the Sphere. Did you see the video from last weekend of Nick Jonas and his wife Priyanka singing along and dancing to all the songs? It was greatness. We should all be that couple. 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

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She reached out with a request for Nelly Furtado. You did good.

0: pet name that somebody came up with or something? 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

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Love the announcement from this lady. We're getting a new album in 2 weeks. And we already called her Miley instead of Miley Cyrus. So I like that change too.

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0: 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Hey, it's Teresa Lucas. You know what today is? It's National Lazy Moms Day, a day for moms to take a well-deserved break.
1: That sounds good.
0: Yeah, it does. Put your feet up. 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

0: The best variety of the 80s to now, KISS 98.1. That old saying, time flies when you're having fun, it's true. I can't believe it's Friday already. Don't you wish it was only Monday?
1: Are you serious?
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1: Awesome. And thank you for the request. 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
1: 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BTS, Benson Boone, Snoop Dogg, many, many others. And win a trip for two to Vegas plus $1,000 later on this morning.
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1: I remember the year I graduated high school. It was 84 cents a gallon. That's it.
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So many awesome performers. BTS, Benson Boone, Snoop Dogg, many, many others, including these guys, Goo Goo Dolls. Tell you how to win a trip there for free coming up.

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1: Yeah, that sounds great.
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Kiss 98.1. We need to hear some Adam Levine and Maroon 5. What do you think? Here we go. You know, The Voice season 30 is going to premiere on September 21st. Ooh, it's right around my birthday.

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1: Tricks of the trade that, well, probably most of us have tried. And we're trying to hide the fact that we've gained some weight. Oh, no. We'll talk about it next. 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

0: Kiss 98.1 coming up on 4 o'clock. Teresa Lucas, man, oh man, I need to get things under control with the weight, you know? I keep buying bigger shirts than I normally wear to hide things, but I'm so short. I hang down to my knees. If I had a belt, I could cinch it and make it a dress. Lorraine, what do you do when you start realizing you're putting on the weight?
1: Generally, when I try to hide that I've put on weight, I have a whole set of clothes dedicated just for that.
0: Oh, yeah.
1: They're the bigger clothes, and I'll wear the outfits of shame until I lose the weight.
0: I'm right there with you.
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Hey, everybody, it's Teresa Lucas. Lots of variety on the way today. You know what, Dan? I'm going to give you the honors. Go ahead.

Spokane's best variety, Kiss 98.1. A big hi to Sarah, working her shift at the hospital, listening on her iHeartRadio app. Thanks for the follow on Twitter, too, at Teresa Lucas 3. Here's your song request.

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1: Hey, it's Teresa Lucas. You know what today is? It's National Lazy Moms Day, a day for moms to take a well-deserved break.
2: That sounds good.
1: Yeah, it does. Put your feet up. Do some self-care.

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2: 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We pretty much listen everywhere. So
1: that's awesome. Thank you.

0: Kiss 98.1. It is Valentine in the morning. Last night was fun. Karaoke night. I got my mom and my wife sitting next to each other at karaoke. My wife came to karaoke for the first time in ages.
1: Oh, that's so nice.
0: It was so good. She's singing along and stuff like that. Then Bob is flirting with her.
2: Of course, Bob.
0: Old ladies are flirting with me. Mm. It's a crazy night at karaoke.
1: Nice little ego boost for the two of you.
0: Yeah, I guess, right?
1: Did you guys do a duet? Boost.
0: No, she didn't want to sing. She was singing along like background, but she didn't want to grab the microphone.
1: Okay.
0: But I had a bunch of requests. You know, I was doing some stuff.
1: Yeah.
0: There's some new people there too. There's an old lady. I hate to say that, but she's old and she's a lady. my God, what a great tone to her voice.
1: Oh, nice.
0: And it was just really pretty. And she wasn't like some great, amazing, blowing you away Whitney Houston type singer. Just she had pitch and tone and control. And she's just singing, dream, dream, dream. She's doing it really good.
1: Aww,
0: I was like, wow.
1: That's sweet.
0: So it's amazing with people. You don't know their stories by just, you know, a book. Just looking at the front of the book, the cover of the book. Mm-hmm. And you don't know what they did, who they were, what their stories were and stuff like that. It's fascinating. And I started thinking about how all of us with the loved ones in our life should talk to them more about their past. If your parents are still alive, God bless them. And if they still have the ability to converse with you, my mom can't talk to me anymore. My mom mentally still pretty strong, but really can't converse. And so I can't take an old family photo and go, Mom, who's that? I'm not going to get an answer, and I wouldn't be able to trust the answer. If you still have that ability in your life with the loved ones that you care about, you should do that. Don't let it slide, dude. John, don't let it slide.
2: Yeah, I know. I feel it all the time.
0: Get your mom together, get old photos, and write down on the back who's in those photos, because a day will come when you can't do it, and it's frustrating, yeah. So you definitely should do it.
2: Mm-hmm.
0: You too, Jill.
1: Oh, yeah.
0: Best you can, right?
1: Yeah, definitely.

0: Kiss 98.1, Spokane's best variety. It is Valentine in the morning. Shout out to Clarence, to Beth, to Ari. Who else was there yesterday?
1: Jay
0: was there. That's right. Jay. Well, Jay left early, though. But shout out to them. Had some lunch with some friends downstairs yesterday. And that place is good, guys.
1: Have you tried it? Really good. Love that place.
0: Mm-hmm. I know we've gone there for like cakes and coffee and stuff, but for like food, I had some Mediterranean dish down there. It was really good.
1: Their steak and eggs is really good.
0: Steak and eggs.
1: Also their Chinese chicken salad.
2: They have like a spicy chicken sandwich, dude.
0: Mm. You guys been going down without us?
2: Ooh, awkward. We have a lunch every week.
1: Yeah, me and John.

0: Kiss 98.1. It is Valentine in the morning. Hey, Albert. Good morning, my friend. How you doing?
1: I'm doing great, Valentine. How are you?
0: We're doing all right. What's doing today? What do you want to talk about on the airways of Valentine in the morning?
1: We were talking about the Invisalign that my son's had done for 2 years. We're finally on his last tray. And
0: how are you guys on his last tray? My kid's been doing the Invisalign, it seems like, for a century.
1: It works. But you know what? His teeth look great. My daughter went through the same thing, and it works. You got to stay on top of him, though.
0: I try to stay on top of him, and he'll try and fake me out. I go, do you have your Invisalign in? He goes, yes, I do. And I'm like, dude, that was a little too affected. You don't have it in. He goes, oh, I thought I had you there, man.
1: Yes, and now he's really bad at it. So we're on top of him all the
0: time. How old is he, though? How old is he?
1: He's 19.
0: Oh, wow. All right. So like same age as my kid almost.
1: Yeah, and my wife, you know, kind of babies him, but she's getting better. She even said, you're texting your barber yourself now because you're old enough. And so we're going through that stage right now. But the worst part about the Invisalign, when they take them out, they wrap it in a napkin. And a couple times he's 100%. Frantically looking for them.
0: Yep.
1: Because my wife goes through his room and cleans with all the dishes and food and trash and throws it in the trash. But we found them both times.
0: Yeah, you got a teenage son, all right. The room is full of trash and dishes and popcorn bags and spoons.
1: Clothes.
0: That's
1: underwear.
0: That's a mess, right? And 1,000 hoodies, right?
1: Yeah.
0: Good God. Yeah, you're living my life. So what's the deal? Your kid is 19. Is he out of high school? Is he going to do any college or any trade schools or anything? What's he planning?
1: Yes, he's out of high school and he's taking fire science classes.
0: Oh, beautiful. Nice. Does he want to be a firefighter?
1: Firefighter.
0: Yeah.
1: Yes.
0: Yeah, that's a good gig, man.
1: He's kind of nervous about the EMT part with the paramedic side.
0: Yeah.
1: But he's going to try it out.
0: Does he not like blood?
1: Yeah, he doesn't like blood.
0: Well, there you go. Hi, I'm a phlebotomist and I hate blood. Yeah, I bet you know once you get in there, the training and stuff, I bet that stuff kind of fades away.
1: I hope so.
0: Yeah. Well, good for him, man.
1: That was his choice.
0: Well, good on your kid, man. Tell him good luck with the fire science stuff as well, okay?
1: I will.
0: Send us a picture of his mouth.
1: Okay, I'll do that.
0: All right, see you, Albert.
1: Bye-bye. Thanks, bye.
0: All right, just send it to Brian's email. It's fine. I'm going to send a kid's mouth in my email. What if he does that?
2: We'll forget.
0: Yeah, right? Kid gets home, and it's like the old Ellen DeGeneres thing where she made people put that stuff in the mouth so they could talk and sing or whatever. You ever see that? It's a game.
3: That game, yes. Yes.
0: This guy opens up this kid's mouth to that so we can see his teeth. Oh, wow. And we get a weird picture. We should do that. Can we do that game here? Do you know what I'm talking about?
2: Explain it to me.
0: It's a little piece of plastic you put in your mouth that really jacks up your lips on the outside so it's difficult to talk.
3: It almost looks like two spoons on the sides.
2: Yeah, we and have played that here.
0: Have we played it here?
2: Yes, we played it because I have a picture of Jill in my phone with those in her mouth.
3: Oh,
2: I have no memory of that.
3: Whatever you're into, John.
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0: Spokane's best variety, Kiss 98.1. It's Valentine in the morning. Still not sure if I'm going to make it to the iHeartRadio Music Festival because of parent weekend. Some people are saying split the difference. John Peek was kind of pressuring me a bit yesterday on that, like split the difference, mm-hmm. do one night at the festival, one night at parents weekend. But then I spoke to my son yesterday.
1: Oh.
0: We talked with him.
1: Yeah.
0: Oh my God. And he was excited for parents weekend.
2: Oh man.
1: Oh, shoot. Forget it.
0: I know.
3: Goodbye,
0: John
3: Peek.
0: Right? I know. It's a thing. I mean, it's your kid. It's the first parents weekend in college. It's a, could they move the festival?
3: I'll check.
0: Could you? I appreciate that, Brian. I do.

0: Kiss 98.1, it's Valentine in the morning. Hi, Natalie.
1: Hello, good morning.
0: Hello, good morning. How are you today?
1: Good, and yourself?
0: Doing all right. So what's going on today? What are you up to?
1: My sister's getting married.
0: Oh, that's awesome.
2: Your sister's wedding is just such a great day.
1: It is. I'm so excited for it. I'm going to be the maid of honor.
0: Make sure you're not the first person to post a picture of the first look.
1: Yeah. Oh, 100%. Yeah. I'm not going to take away any moment from her special day.
0: Shoot. Somebody in the room posted a pic of Jenna before Jenna posted herself. It was Dave the dad looking at the sister, and the other sister thought it was
2: bad.
0: Cool. Oh, bad? Oh, yeah, bad. You're right. Bad words.
2: I got caught up in the moment. We were talking about it on the show, and I didn't even think about it.
0: She just posted a picture.
2: And I posted it of my sister and my dad, the best photo. And that was one of the very few times that Jenna was a little upset with
0: me. She was peeved.
1: No, I could only imagine. My sister, she's very, not bridezilla, but she knows what she wants. So yeah. I'm helping her get what she wants.
0: Yeah. You like the guy?
1: Yeah, a very, very nice guy. We met him, about 3 years ago.
0: Anything about the guy you don't like? I mean, you like everything about him? Come on, sometimes people gossip a bit, don't they?
1: I don't know. You know, like, he's already practically one with the family, so we already all tease each other. Practically just a brother already.
0: All right. What's he do for a living?
1: Oh, this is kind of complicated. I believe he, like, paints certain, I don't know, he oils for night hours? I don't explain it.
0: He's a luber?
1: I guess you can say, yeah.
0: No, that's actually, no, I'm not making that up.
3: Yes, you are.
0: No, I am not. He's a professional luber. That's what they're called, the oil man. Because it was very confusing back in the day. If you call somebody an oil man, is he on the rig? Is he not on the rig? Is he on a platform? Is he out, you know, on a trestle? So you don't know what he is. So
3: Jill,
0: the guys
3: don't Google it. No.
4: She did it.
0: No.
3: No, she Jill. Did it.
0: You Googled luber? I told you. Am I correct? Go ahead.
2: No, a luber is an old-fashioned word for a big, clumsy person or an unskilled sailor.
3: Jill, the minute he goes into like a backstory, that's your clue. Okay,
0: no, right. Listen, Natalie.
2: You're right.
0: You ask your soon-to-be brother-in-law, go, hey, man, and he'll know exactly what that is.
1: He's going to agree or disagree. We will see.
0: All right. Well, congrats on everything. Send us photos or tag us in the photos so we can see all of it, okay?
1: Of course. Thank you so much.
0: All right. Once you're allowed to, and tell your sister congratulations, please.
1: I will. Thank you so much.
0: Thank you, love. Take care. Bye-bye.
1: To as well.
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0: Valentine in the morning, it's Kiss 98.1. There's a contest coming up next. I guess the 1 second song tease, that's what we're doing here.
1: Yes, and it's going to be Valentine versus John.
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0: Kiss 98.1, it's Valentine in the morning.
1: All right, ladies and gentlemen, welcome to today's dumb game. Take it away, Jill.
2: Okay, for the first time in a very long time, Valentine is playing John Camucci.
3: Let's go.
2: And today's dumb game is 1 second songs. Oh. We're going to play you guys 1 second of a song, and you have to tell us what the song is. Now, Valentine, your category is TV theme songs, which you are very good at.
1: Okay.
2: John, your category? Maroon 5 songs.
3: Oh, let's go.
2: Which you are really good at.
1: Yeah, you said I'm good at it. He's really good at that. That's what you said.
2: Did I?
1: You did.
2: You both are really good with your categories.
1: Well, all right.
3: Yeah.
1: Let's meet today's contestants. Marissa is on Team Val. Hi, Marissa. How are you doing today?
4: Hi, good morning. Let's go, Valentine.
2: Yes.
1: Come on, girl. I'm playing for you. And then we got Nancy who's on Team John. What's up, Nance?
5: Hi, good morning.
3: Good morning, Nancy. Don't worry about them.
2: Okay, so we are going to start with Valentine. Again, your theme, TV show theme songs. Here is your 1 second song.
1: So I'm going to sip a coffee. Sorry. Okay. All right. Marissa, you ready for this? Can she help me?
2: No.
1: Why not? She seems like a nice lady.
2: You just got to go. You just got to give your answer and that's
1: God,
2: it.
1: You're such
3: do we
1: mean
3: have like a
1: host.
3: How much time do we have for each?
1: Let's Who knows? Get that Let's find away. Out. Let's
2: Four
1: just go.
2: Seconds. 4 seconds.
1: 4 seconds.
2: Okay.
1: All right.
2: All right.
1: Okay.
2: Here
1: I'm
2: we
1: ready.
2: Go.
1: Hit it. Oh, God. Thank you. Hey, yeah. Marissa. Making your way in the world today takes everything you got.
2: Name
1: theme
2: the
1: for
2: show?
1: Cheers. Theme for cheers.
2: Okay, okay.
1: Don't be such
2: All
1: I
2: right.
1: mean, you knew
2: well,
1: I knew it.
2: Right, well, you took a while to get there. Let's hear the reveal.
1: I don't think we need to hear the reveal. Wow. I sang the song. What a jam. Making your way in the world today takes everything you got. Michael Jackson.
2: All right, that is a point for Valentine.
3: Glad I don't have that category.
1: All right, so
2: All right,
1: John's up
2: we're
1: next.
2: We're moving on to John.
3: Okay, let's go.
2: Here
1: All
2: you
1: right,
2: go.
1: Here we go. John's reveal. Oh, I'm sorry, his tease. Here it
3: okay,
1: is.
3: Okay, the reveal's fine.
1: No, sorry, I read the wrong thing.
3: Oh, memories.
2: Oh, yes, John.
3: Memories.
2: That is 1 point for John Camucci.
6: Here's to the ones that we got.
2: His memories.
3: That's right.
2: Memory
3: 5. You don't see no mocking of my songs. You can mock your songs.
1: I wasn't mocking.
3: No?
1: No, I was doing a funny voice. You can sing along.
3: No funny voices to Adam Levine either.
1: Okay.
2: All right, Valentine, you're up.
1: Okay. All right, what's the score?
2: 1-1.
1: Very exciting. Very exciting. Here we go. Garbage truck show. What? I woke up, I need a gun. Sopranos.
3: Yes!
2: You got it just in time, but you are correct.
1: Woke up this morning.
2: You are correct.
1: Got myself a gun.
3: Wow, the Sopranos.
2: I never would have gotten this in a million years.
1: Got yourself a gun. Got yourself, got myself. What's the difference?
3: All right.
2: Good job.
1: Thank you. So watch it all the time. Great show. Did not like the ending of it. Have you ever seen it, John?
3: Never.
1: You've never seen Sopranos?
3: But I know how it ends just because it's so famous with Don't Stop Believing.
1: Don't give it away.
3: Yeah.
1: Because somebody wants to spend their life.
3: Yeah.
1: All right.
2: All right, John, you're up. Here's your Maroon 5 song.
1: Here we go.
3: One More Night.
2: Yes. Wow. Very good.
3: Stress me out.
1: He's good. He knows the Maroon 5 songs.
3: Oh, that's
2: yes,
3: stressful.
2: He
1: Nancy,
2: does.
1: Your guy is good. I'll tell you that, okay? Hey, Marissa, how you feeling about us?
5: Still feeling good. Let's go.
1: All right, let's go.
2: Yep,
1: let's
2: you're tied. 2-2.
1: Let's go. LFG, let's go.
2: All right. Valentine, you're up. Here is your TV show theme song.
3: Oh, nice.
1: Ted Lasso.
2: Yes,
3: that's finally one I would have gotten.
2: Great.
1: Hey, don't make fun of my song.
3: Now we're even.
2: All right.
1: Okay.
2: John, you have to get this to tie it.
1: If he doesn't get this, I win.
2: Yes.
1: I haven't won one of these games in like a year.
2: I know.
1: Wow. I don't think that was necessary, Marissa, was it?
3: I know.
1: We have an
5: We're
1: going to
5: win. We're going to win. Come
1: You're
5: on.
1: A big loser, Val.
2: All right. Here you go, John.
1: John, this is yours.
3: Okay. Okay.
2: Hold on.
1: What?
2: You need to play the whole
3: Makes
2: thing.
3: Makes me wonder.
2: Oh, my God.
1: He knows.
2: Good job.
1: He knows his Maroon 5 songs. I celebrate that man.
3: Wow.
2: Legend
1: over there. Mr. Maroon 5.
3: This is a classic,
1: Probably
3: too.
1: Easier if it's just one little category. I mean, they're all in the same album.
3: No.
1: I had to watch multiple shows. You just had to listen to one band.
3: No, dude. The first two songs were like newer Maroon 5 songs. Mm-hmm. Now we're getting to some of the OGs,
1: still the
3: which
1: same
3: I like.
1: Thing, dude. I've got like all different networks. I've got HBO. Now, I've got Ted Lasso. That's the whole
2: thing.
1: They're
2: very recognizable.
1: I've got nighttime shows.
3: These songs came out like 15 years apart, dude.
1: I don't know, bro.
2: All right,
1: What's up?
2: You guys did really, really well. You are tied 3-3.
1: So what do we do now?
2: So now we're going to a tiebreaker, but we are switching categories.
1: John, you're going to get
2: a TV show theme song.
1: And I'm going to get a Maroon 5 song?
2: You're getting a Maroon
1: Not
2: 5 song.
1: Not a chance
2: song.
1: In hell. No, I feel like give
3: you have
1: it to him right away.
3: You have
2: okay,
3: easier.
2: No. So, Val,
1: dude,
2: we're going to start
1: I don't
2: with you.
1: Know Maroon okay. 5 songs. I play them, but I don't know their names. Marissa, I know. Marissa, you got to shout it out, Marissa, if you know it.
2: All right.
1: We should be able to go to them. That would be fair.
2: They got to be quick, then.
1: Be quick. Don't
2: okay.
1: be yelling at her.
2: I'm not yelling whatsoever.
1: What was that?
2: It's not yelling. It's passion.
1: I'm going to use that one time at home.
2: All right, Val.
1: Sure might sound like poetry, I'll tell you that.
2: Here's your Maroon 5 song.
1: Oh, God.
2: I asked her. Oh.
3: That's the best one.
2: Oh. Da-da-da-da-da-da. Quickly.
3: Play that one all the way through.
1: I asked her to stay.
2: Quickly.
1: Let me cook.
2: 5 seconds
1: no,
2: done.
1: No, you stop. No, you're
2: five
1: such
2: seconds
1: a
2: done.
3: Marissa. What are
1: Melissa,
3: you
1: Marissa,
3: saying?
1: Marissa, Marissa, what was your guess?
4: I couldn't really hear it.
1: Oh, she couldn't really hear it. That's not fair. They have to be able to hear it.
3: Can I lock it in?
1: No, you can't lock it in. All right, Marissa, here it is for you. Just for you. I can't answer it. Here it is for you. Here we go.
4: Oh, man.
1: What do you think, Marissa? What do you think on that one? What do you think?
2: I mean, your 5 seconds are up. I'm so sorry.
1: Moves like Jagger.
2: No. Okay, so John.
3: Won't go home without you.
2: Yes.
3: Come on.
2: You're right.
6: I asked her to stay, but she wouldn't listen.
3: Oh, it's just one of the best ones.
4: Oh, that's unfair.
1: Yeah, whatever, right? Yeah.
2: All right, well, John, don't get
1: she
2: too
1: didn't know
2: coffee.
1: It. Marissa didn't know it. I didn't know it. So it sounds like Maroon 5 needs to do some more marketing.
3: Fine.
2: Okay, John, if you get this, you win.
3: Okay.
2: It's a TV show theme song. Here's your 1 second tease.
3: That's a car crash. What?
1: Dude, I don't have that.
3: Can I hear it one
1: yes,
3: more time?
1: Of course, John. Of course you can. Because I don't think any of us know this one.
3: It just sounds like some Looney Tunes stuff.
1: Oh!
3: Yeah,
1: you know.
2: Yeah, Valdez.
1: Two.
2: One.
1: I got it! Let me take it!
2: Okay. Wait. Oh, we had to go to
1: dance. She wasn't going to get it, dude. Nobody's going to get that.
2: Well, you guys tied.
1: Oh my God, I'm sweaty.
2: You guys tied. So Marissa and Nancy are both winners today.
4: Oh, thank you. Yay.
1: Congrats, Marissa. Congrats, Nance. We're going to get you all set. A lovely Valentine in the morning prize pack. Congratulations.
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0: Cause I gotta have faith. Ooh, I gotta have faith. Cause I gotta have faith.
1: Kiss 98.1, Spokane's best variety. It is Valentine in the morning. Have you turned us on with the iHeartRadio app yet? If you haven't done that today, and I want you to be able to do that, so you take us into work, travel with us, take us all around, make us the number one preset, we'd appreciate that. Just because John Peake likes to hear me say it, and he gets very excited when we get a bunch of presets, because he can tell, I guess, how many people do a preset or something. So if you make us the number one preset, you'll be doing God's work, and our boss will get off our back today. And if I can get your boss off your back in any way, I'd be happy to do that too.

0: Kiss 98.1. It is Valentine in the morning.
1: The other day, Val, you mentioned that you had never broken a bone.
2: And I did mention that, yes.
1: Yeah, and I thought of, have you ever heard of the never broke a bone theory?
0: No, I haven't. I never broke a bone. I never had stitches until I just had the skin cancer removed. Basal cell carcinoma. I get my stitches out today, by the way.
1: Oh, good.
0: Yeah, yeah.
1: Good.
0: So excited about that.
1: I've never broken a bone either.
3: Neither have I.
1: Okay, Brian?
2: No, I never have.
1: Okay.
0: That is so strange that none of us have ever broken a bone.
1: Adam and Tashi?
4: No.
3: Oh, Adam definitely has.
0: Many times.
3: Yeah.
1: Okay.
0: Oh.
4: I rode motorcycles a lot.
0: You rode motorcycles. All right. He's a man's man over there.
1: Well, this theory is if you've never broken a bone or never fractured a bone, you are spiritually protected from physical harm because you suffer more mentally, emotionally, like a more spiritual pain instead.
0: That checks out.
1: Yes, right? Isn't that crazy?
0: I suffer so much. I am long-suffering. I feel like I'm next to Jesus on the cross.
3: Oh my God.
1: Wow.
0: You know?
3: Really? Wow.
5: The most dramatic.
0: I feel like I am suffering right there. You know? All right, so go on, Jill, please.
1: No, that's really it.
0: That's it? That's great.
1: I thought that was so interesting because I thought, well, yeah, that's right with me. Like, I feel like the emotional and the mental toll that I've had in my life.
3: Let's see, Adam, have you ever suffered any mental, emotional
6: stuff? Yeah, I was going to say, I don't know if this checks out because I feel very mentally conflicted.
0: Oh. Do you really?
6: Yeah,
0: okay.
6: Yeah, yeah.
0: So he's suffered mental, emotional toll and broken many bones.
1: You're everything.
0: He's a hard mess.
1: Sorry about that, Adam.
0: Tashi, what about you? No mental stress or a lot of mental stress?
7: A lot of mental stress.
0: And you've never broken a bone.
7: And that is why I've never broken a bone.
0: I'm actually surprised all of us had never broken a bone in the studio.
3: Yeah. I've done many things close, though.
0: Have you really?
3: I've had a dog bitten off my cheek on my face. I've knocked my teeth out. I've ripped open my knee.
0: Gross.
3: I've definitely done a lot.
0: How many stitches have you ever had?
3: Oh, probably too many to count.
0: Really? A lot of stitches over the years? A
3: lot of stitches.
0: Wow.
3: A lot of cuts, scrapes, bruises.
0: And stitched.
3: And stitched.
0: Wow. All right.
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1: 4 years ago, Saturday Night Live stars Pete Davidson and Colin Jost bought a decommissioned Staten Island ferry for about $280,000. They haven't done anything with it until now. Beginning September 17th, it's going to become a floating comedy club called the Snapple Island Ferry. And Pete Davidson said, turning the ferry into a floating comedy club with Snapple makes more sense than anything else we considered, and it still doesn't make sense. So they're going to have this lineup of rising comedians.
0: Right.
1: Colin Jost and Pete Davidson are going to be a part of it as well, but it's going to be a floating comedy club.
0: They didn't do anything with it until Snapple said, we'll pay for it.
1: Yeah, exactly.
0: Smart move.
1: Exactly. And Entertainment Weekly put together a list of the 30 greatest movie and TV villains of all time. Some of the highlights are Cruella de Vil coming in at number 10. We got Dr. Evil from Austin Powers at number 6. In the top 3, we got Voldemort from Harry Potter, the Joker coming in at number 2 from Batman, and then the number 1 greatest movie and TV villain of all time, Hannibal Lecter from The Silence of the Lambs. I'm Jill with Entertainment Headlines.

0: things that I've got. Spokane's best variety, Kiss 98.1. It's Valentine in the morning. We've got happy news coming up later on this hour. If you want to be part of that, 31043 is our text line, 31043. Good morning, guys. I'm listening on the iHeartRadio app on my phone. That's how I listen to you every morning. Now that I work from home, I pretty much get to listen to you for the most days. Oh, that's great. You know, it's funny. I have a Google speaker at home, and I have it set for an alarm, because you can do that, to turn on at 5 a.m. So then when my wife comes down in the morning.
1: She must love that.
0: I think she does, John. I think she loves just hearing her husband's voice in the kitchen, you know? Her son's off at college now, and she's always got me right by her side. It's weird, though. By the time I get home, it's turned off.
2: Huh. Well, the show's over. Yeah. So she just, you know, she just likes to listen to you.
0: Well, we don't know when it gets turned off. It could be 5:01. Oh, we don't know. It could be like 10. I don't know what it is. But thanks for reaching out. 31043 is our text line. If you got happy news, do reach out. Let us know what's making you smile this morning. We'll get that on the air. It is a battle of the sexes. Reps and the men. His name is Joseph. Works as a contractor. Enjoys playing fantasy football. Joseph, what's up, buddy?
3: Hey, good morning, everyone.
0: Good morning.
2: Representing the ladies, her name is Molly. She works as a special needs coach and enjoys trying new foods. Let's hear it for Molly.
0: What's up, Molly?
4: Good morning.
0: Good morning. Here's how it works, Molly. I'm going to ask you a few questions. Joseph, Jill's going to ask you some questions. Best out of three wins, still tied. The end of regulation. We go to a not-so-tough tiebreaker question. Let us start with the ladies. Who played Dorothy in The Wizard of Oz? The original Wizard of Oz. Wizard who of played Oz. Dorothy?
4: Judy Garland. Judy Garland.
0: Right. Correct.
2: Joseph, here's looking at you, kid, is a famous quote from what classic film?
3: Gone with the Wind?
2: No, Casablanca.
0: All right, current score is 0-0. In Mean Girls, what color do the plastics wear?
4: Is it pink?
0: Yeah. Well, PFAS action there at the plastics. A lot of forever chemicals.
2: Oh.
0: Plastics.
2: Got it.
0: Didn't need to.
2: Joseph, Pink joined Christina Aguilera, Maya, and Lil' Kim in the song Lady Marmalade. For what film?
3: Moulin Rouge.
2: Yes, that's right.
0: Who was the guy that was in that one? Was it Ewan McGregor?
5: Oh, yeah, Obi-Wan Kenobi.
2: Yes.
0: Yes, Obi-Wan Kenobi, yes. He was so good
2: so
0: in that.
2: Good. I love
0: current
2: that
0: score is 1-1. What Apple TV show portrays an American football coach turned English soccer coach?
4: I don't know that one.
0: See, I know you do know it, but I think it's our description that caught you off guard. Ted Lasso.
4: Okay.
0: Do you know Ted Lasso?
6: Yikes.
0: I guess you don't know it.
2: Okay.
0: Molly, you there?
4: Yeah, I'm here.
0: You just don't want to talk to me anymore?
4: No, I couldn't hear me, I don't think.
0: Oh, gotcha. Okay. Of course, yes.
2: And Joseph, yeah. What TV show has you give your answer in the form of a question?
3: Jeopardy.
2: Yes, that's right.
0: Fellas win. What's up, buddy? What is a winner? Battle of Sexes Championship certificate posted in social. Use the hashtag Valentine the morning. You share that pride, okay?
3: Awesome. Oh my gosh. That's awesome.
0: As you exit the stage, Molly, this moment is entirely yours. You take it away.
4: Everybody have a good day and congratulations.
0: Thank you, Molly. We appreciate you.
7: 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The most.
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Kiss 98.1, it's Valentine in the morning. If you've got some happy news, reach out 31043. 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You just have to give us a call, give us a text. 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And we just love to hear that. We'll kick it off next. Come on, guys. What's your happy news? What's making you smile on this Friday morning?

0: is that I survived till high school already.
1: Dude, that's a big thing. So you're freshman in high school, yeah?
0: Yep.
1: We do this in my family. It's called High-Low Buffalo. You give me your highlight, your low light, and you're like, what the heck moment. So for high school, the first 2 weeks, what's the low light? What's it been?
0: So the low light is like, English is really hard and it's confusing.
1: 100%. You just hang in there, get some extra help, tutor or somebody from school to help if you need it, because you don't want to let it get away from you. Now, what's your highlight?
0: Highlight is that I made friends already, and I think math is actually pretty easy.
1: Okay. Dude, nice. Home run right there. Now you're Buffalo. You're like, what the heck?
0: What the heck is... Oh, P.E.
2: P.E.?
0: Yeah, it's actually pretty easy.
1: You thought he just said P.E.?
3: So did I.
2: We have confused faces in the studio, so I just wanted to clarify.
1: High low Buffalo. And my Buffalo moment is P.E.
2: It's everywhere.
1: P.E. is pretty easy. Okay, so you do have to do that. All right. Well, cool, man. We're very glad you survived to high school. It's a big journey, and freshman year will fly by. But once you get that, you'll be a sophomore, and you'll be able to help other kids coming into their freshman year and stuff, too.
0: Yeah.
1: Yeah, every kid in high school, whether they know it or not, is actually an influencer. Not the ones we think of in social media, but they can influence on a daily basis how other people explore and journey through their high school moment.
0: That's probably what I'm going to help out my sister with, because she's going to be a freshman while I'm going to be a junior.
1: Oh, that's awesome, dude.
3: How fun.
1: She'll look forward to that, having her big brother up there in the junior year while she's a freshman.
0: Yeah.
1: Jimmy, thanks for calling. Tell your sister and your mom we said hi as well, okay?
0: Thank you.
4: Hi. Thank you. We listen to you guys every morning on our drive to school.
1: We love that. You got a cute kid there. Jimmy sounds like a lot of fun.
4: He really is, and he's a really smart kid. Hi.
1: Who's that?
3: Is that your sister?
0: That's my little brother.
1: Way to go, Jill. Oh. Hey, little brother.
5: Hi.
0: You want to say hi to my sister?
3: Yes, please.
5: Hi.
3: Hi.
1: I love all you guys. This is great. You got a big car full of kids there, Mom. Good luck to you.
5: Thank you so much.
1: All right, we'll talk to you guys later. Take care.
5: Okay, bye.
3: Bye.
1: To be fair, they all sound the same.
3: Well, yeah, he didn't mention he had another brother, so I was just assuming that was his sister.
2: It happens.
3: Yeah.
2: It's 2026.
3: Yeah.
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0: Spokane's best variety, Kiss 98.1. It's Valentine in the morning. Good morning, Javier. What's your happy news, bud?
1: My son played in his last Trailview baseball tournament and hit 4 home runs in the tournament.
0: Holy cow, the guy hit 4 home runs?
1: Yes.
0: That's huge.
1: Yeah, it was awesome.
0: Did you get them all on video, Dad?
1: I do have it on video.
0: Wow. And did you put them up on Instagram?
1: I will put them up on Instagram, yes.
0: Yeah, I was going to say, they didn't happen until you put them on Instagram. You know, every goal my son ever got ended up on Instagram, you know what I mean? Javier, do me a favor, put them up and then tag me. I'd like to see that, okay?
1: I will for sure.
0: Tell Babe congratulations.
1: I will, I'll tell my son.
0: As in Babe Ruth.
2: Oh,
0: yes. This guy. Javier, have a great day. Congrats. I know you're a proud dad. That's nice.
1: I am. Thank you so much.
0: When I was your man, here's Bruno Mars. Say

0: Good morning, Aiden. How are you today?
1: Good, how are you?
0: We're doing good. Aiden, that's cool. You're a grown man. I didn't know if you were going to be a young kid or not.
1: I'm getting there, yeah.
0: Yeah. Oh, are you younger? How old are you?
1: I'm 19.
0: Yeah, Aiden doesn't... 19. It's weird to me. Every time I hear the name Aiden, I think a younger kid, because I think Aiden came into popularity just in recent years. I haven't met many, like, 35-year-old Aidens in my life. You know?
1: Yeah. Me either.
0: Cool. What's your happy news, man?
1: Well, I'm actually on my way to college right now. Me and my mom are both driving in separate cars listening to the show, and I just wanted to give her a little shout-out to my mom, Haley. You know, we always listen to the show, the past couple years, taking me to high school and stuff. So it's bittersweet listening to the show on the way to college and saying not our last goodbye, but see you soon.
0: Shut your face. You're going to make me cry.
2: You're going to make this whole room cry, dude.
0: Shut your face.
3: I'm trying not to blink so the tears don't come down my cheeks.
0: Mine are coming down too. My eyes are watering. Ooh. You obviously know about Colin. My son is at TCU right now. He's a freshman, much like you're about to become a freshman. And the idea that you are so sweet, man. Sharing a moment with your mom in a car because the two of you had spent so much time in the car listening to our show. God, dude, that was very well said. You're a great young man. Wow, thank you for that.
1: Thank you.
0: I'm excited for you. Where are you going to college? Where are you going?
1: Cal State San Marcos.
0: Fantastic, nice. Dude. Nice. Great school, man. Yeah. You doing any sports down there? Any clubs or anything? What do you got planned?
1: I'm going to do athletic training club. I'm studying kinesiology, so...
0: Sweet.
1: I'm going to try to do something like that, but yeah.
0: Oh, that's awesome. Excited. Yeah, that's a really good school, and they keep trying to get better and better. It's a school that Colin had looked at as well, and they were looking at him for soccer, but yeah, that's a great school. Good for you, man.
1: Thank you.
0: And what's your mom's name again?
1: Haley.
0: Haley. Dry the eyes. I know you're driving right now, listening to the radio, and you heard your son in the air saying hi to you in the car behind him. Wow.
3: And good job, Mom, because, man, what a special
0: what
3: son.
0: What a sweet kid, right?
3: You know, to do that.
0: To think like that.
3: Yeah, that's sweet.
0: Do you know what my son said to me when I was talking to him on the phone the other day? I said, we sure do miss you. And he said, yup. So, loving you, Aiden. Keep in touch, and you can listen on the iHeartRadio app on your phone, or if you need a Google speaker for your dorm room, just have Mom tell us, or you reach out, we'll send you one for your dorm room, okay?
1: Thank you, of course. Thank you.
0: All right, my man, hang tight. Thank you very much. What a sweet kid. Top that, callers. 31043 is our text line. It's Valentine in the morning.
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1: For the first time ever, Lego is releasing a Batman Returns Batmobile. The new set is part of a series of Batman releases celebrating the 20th anniversary of Lego Batman sets. It's a 2,269-piece set, and it'll cost you about $230. And Ariana Grande announced that she was taking a step back from visibility after her Eternal Sunshine tour. Well, that just finished, but a representative told People that she is committed to promoting the new Meet the Parents movie that she is in. It's going to be released this fall, so she is still going to tour, or she is still going to do the promotion for that movie, even though she's taken a break.
2: She needs to take a break, man.
1: She's just doing so much.
2: She's just nonstop been working.
1: 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Yeah,

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0: Kiss 98.1, Spokane's best variety. It is Valentine in the morning. We're going to do the battle of the sexes in a couple seconds, but our topic for this hour. When does somebody totally invade your personal space? There's a lady here at iHeart named Lisa who I watched her lick Jill's face.
1: He's not wrong.
0: No. She was like that ancient dinosaur from back in the day. Licked a lot of face. Just got right in there. Licked her face. There was something on her face, to be fair. It is a battle of the sexes. Reps in the men. His name is Dave. Works as a strategist and enjoys cooking. What's up, Dave?
2: Hey, what's up, guys?
0: What's up, man?
1: Representing the ladies, her name is Rose. She works as a staffing specialist and enjoys going to baseball games. Let's hear it for Rose.
0: What's up, Rose?
3: Hi, good morning.
0: Good morning. As you guys play along in the car on your way to school or work, realize if you do well in this game, you should play it on the air at some point then. So kind of test yourself, a great chance to test your own intelligence. Here's how it works, Rose. I'm going to ask you a few questions. Dave, Jill's going to ask you some questions. Best out of three wins, still tied the end of regulation. We go to a not-so-tough tiebreaker question. Going to start with the ladies. In what city was jazz invented?
3: New Orleans, Louisiana.
4: So sorry.
0: You
4: win.
0: Brian. New Orleans is correct. There you go. Thank you.
1: Dave, Down in New Orleans is a song from what Disney animated movie?
2: The Frog and the Prince.
0: Oh.
1: The Princess and the Frog. That's the name of the movie. It's switched. Sorry, Dave.
0: Maybe she switched.
1: Who?
2: I think children has something against frogs.
1: That's definitely true. Yeah,
0: and apparently a princess,
1: that's
0: too.
1: That's 100% right.
0: How much money in the entire world would it cost, if it was safe, right? So it's safe.
1: Okay.
0: For you to lick a frog. How much money? There's a price. I think there's always a price for that stuff.
1: $1 million.
0: A million bucks?
1: I would do it for $1 million.
5: So to 500 lick a frog. Grand on the on the table right now, cash.
1: I can't.
5: You're not going to lick a frog. Oh, come on.
1: There's no way. I can't. I can't even be in the same room as a frog, let alone lick it.
0: Okay. Current score is 1-0, ladies. At a baseball game, Take Me Out to the Ball Game is typically sung during which inning?
3: Seventh
0: inning is correct.
1: Dave, in that song, what are you asking someone to buy you? Buy me some peanuts and what?
2: Cracker Jack.
1: Yes, that's right.
0: All right, guys on the board, it's 2-1. Ladies can win right here. What is the name of the damsel in distress in the Mario franchise?
3: Princess Peach?
0: Oh, shoot. I thought we were going to get it by. I thought that buzzer was coming.
1: Ladies win.
0: There you go. Oh.
1: Rose, congratulations. You've won a Battle of the Sexes championship certificate. Post it on social. Use the hashtag Valentine in the Morning and share it with pride.
3: Oh my God, thank you.
0: Well, listen, as you exit the stage, Dave, this moment is entirely yours. You take it away.
2: Just make it a great day and hope to get on the Christmas card list this year.
0: Oh, we can do that. The Valentine in the Morning family Christmas card list. We'll get you on that. Hang tight. We'll get you all set, okay?
2: All right.
0: You got it,
2: awesome,
0: buddy.
2: Thank you.
0: Thank you.
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0: Kiss 98.1, it is Valentine in the morning. When did somebody invade your personal space? Reach out 31043.
1: This text says, a woman in line at Starbucks grabbed the tag sticking out of my shirt and tucked it in for me. Another text says, a stranger at the bar grabbed my beard and said, is this real? And then this last text says, the woman behind me at a grocery store started picking dog hair off the back of my sweater.
0: Yeah, I'm kind of okay with that. You know, it helps out. I'm okay with the tag and the shirt, too. Maybe if they ask or say something.
1: Yeah.
0: But I'd appreciate, like, if I'm walking around with a bunch of dog hair in the back of my shirt, or if I get a tag sticking out or something's the wrong way, I don't mind a heads up.
1: Even a total stranger.
0: Yeah, I guess, you know, because they're doing me a solid.
1: Okay.
0: When does somebody invade your personal space?

0: Valentine in the morning, it's Kiss 98.1. Text us at 31043. If you've never done that, try it out. Text us. It comes up on a big screen right here in the studio. We can't miss it. Whatever you want to say, you text in the 31043. Leslie, someone invaded your personal space.
1: Well, when I was pregnant, it seemed as though I was some sort of a magnet because people would just kind of come up to me and, oh, touch my stomach. How far along are you? When are you due? You know, without even asking. And it was just so uncomfortable.
0: Mm-hmm. Yeah. I've never experienced that. I mean, obviously, I've been heavy set, but I've never experienced that. No one's ever rubbed my belly, so I wouldn't know what to say.
2: That's good.
0: But did guys do this, or was it ladies? I feel like ladies get the pass on something like that, but men don't.
1: You know, it was mostly women. Yeah, I don't remember a man. It was mostly women. And maybe, again, they think, well, I've been pregnant. I can do, you know, I know what it's like. I can touch you.
0: Yeah.
1: I don't know. It just definitely invades your personal. And I've heard other people have the same problem, too.
2: Yeah. This happened to my sisters all the time.
0: Did it really?
2: Mm-hmm.
0: People just rub their bellies?
2: Just random people coming up and just placing their hand right under the belly.
0: What was the point?
1: Yeah, it's just crazy.
0: Do they want to feel the baby kick or something like that? Or just...
1: I think it's like some way of connecting with you over, you know, what's, you know, good things are happening for you. They want some of that goodness. I don't know. I think it's just, I don't know that it's conscious. I think some people do it subconsciously.
0: Do you think maybe it's somewhere deep in the recesses of humanity that maybe like back in caveman times, people touched each other like that or something? I don't know. I mean, there is that a human tribal connection in the sense that other women see what you're going through and just want to give you their love maybe and touch you. I know it's mm-hmm. inappropriate in today's society, mm-hmm. but there is something kind of beautiful if it's meant that way.
2: Yeah, maybe like all of us want to be maternal.
0: Yeah.
2: And so you just feel like that connection woman to woman.
0: That maternal instinct as mm-hmm. a woman, right?
3: Or they're trying to like imprint on you like Twilight.
2: Okay, John.
0: Okay, go away.
1: Or they're just being creepy.
2: Yeah.
3: Some of it is very creepy.
2: True.
0: This was so beautiful for a split moment. Much like our show. Beautiful for a split moment, then right off the cliff. All right, Leslie. Thanks, babe. I appreciate it.
1: Bye. Have a good day, guys.
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1: Love some of our texts coming in. In the Mexican culture, it's believed that some people who belly rub do it for ill intent. Rubbing bellies is not okay. Hey, longtime listener of your show. I love it. Been listening to the show since 2012. That's from NK. Thank you for that.
2: Thank you.
1: Hey, Mike, what's doing, buddy? How are you?
3: Good. How have you been? Good morning, everyone.
1: All right. Good morning to you, man. Who invaded your personal space?
3: It's always my aunt. Every time we meet up, she just starts smacking my belly, saying, "You're getting fat and fatter."
2: Okay, so a little different than the last caller.
1: Maybe not. Maybe. It's a beautiful human tribal moment. She smacks you. Does she call you Buddha or something?
3: No. She doesn't call me Buddha. She tells me, "You're getting fatter. Watch your eating." Another thing that she does is grabs my beard and starts shaking around, like, "Cut this thing off. You look like a hobo."
1: All right, you look like a hobo. You're getting fatter. Does she at least pay for lunch?
3: No.
1: Drop it like it's hot. Drop it like it's hot.
3: right.
1: And how does your aunt look? What would happen if you rubbed her belly?
3: Oh, no, she's thin. She's the normal looking.
1: Oh, man.
3: Lady.
1: Normal looking lady. Normal looking lady aunt.
3: Yeah.
1: Mike, listen, you be you, man, okay? Are you happy?
3: I'm all good.
1: Do me a favor. You're on the phone right now, but is your right hand free?
3: Yes.
1: Why don't you take your right hand? Why don't you place it on your belly? I've got my right hand on my belly.
3: Okay.
1: Everyone put your right hand in your belly.
4: Okay.
1: No more fat shaming, body shaming from people. Rub that belly, buddy. Give it a rub. Everyone give your tummy a rub.
3: Oh, yeah.
2: A rub of love.
1: Oh, no. That's what? Different.
4: Oh, no.
1: Sorry, Mike.
2: No.
4: Put your right hand down, please.
1: Sorry, Mike.
3: Yeah.
1: Have a good day, buddy.
3: You too, guys. Have a great one.
1: Thanks, man. Kids are back in the cars going to school, Jill.
2: That was not me. That was all you, Valentine.
1: Nope. Nobody, nope. Here's Ed Sheeran. Perfect. I found

0: Spokane's best variety, Kiss 98.1. It's Valentine in the morning. Hi, Nicole.
1: Hi there.
0: So who invaded your personal space, Nicole?
1: My eighth grade English teacher.
0: What do they do?
1: She would walk around, and if you sniffled the slightest, just like,
0: yeah.
1: She would walk around with a tissue box. And if you didn't take the tissue and blow your nose, she would physically put the tissue on your nose and say, blow.
2: Oh, no.
0: Wow. Gotcha.
3: Eighth
0: okay.
3: Eighth grade.
0: Oh. She's a germaphobe. She goes, get
1: 13,
0: out of here.
1: Right? 13 years old. No, she didn't care. She was
3: wild.
1: No, blow.
0: God, it sounds like you're in a factory.
2: Mm-hmm.
0: I'm going to turn down all the music and let the background noise come in so people can hear it. Here it comes. Doesn't it sound like she's working at a factory or something like that?
3: Yeah. Or she like drives a tractor trailer or something.
0: There's like a hum in the background.
1: Oh, I drive a truck.
0: Oh, well, that should have been information you told us prior to this. What type of truck do you drive? What are you driving?
1: A Toyota Tacoma.
0: Oh,
2: nice.
0: Dude, I had one of those
2: you.
0: Recently. They let me drive it for a little bit. It was so sweet. I was tearing it up. I felt like a bad boy. Yeah.
1: It's a pretty awesome truck.
0: How's your nose today? Y'all clear? No sniffles or anything?
1: I might have a sniffle. She would probably be all over me.
0: Well, do you have a Kleenex nearby? Anything like that?
1: I have napkins.
0: Can we get you to blow your nose live on the radio, please?
1: Sure.
0: Give it a honk.
1: Sure.
2: Nice.
3: Oh, was it? That was so gross.
0: That was not. She's
2: getting
0: a wonderful woman. She's getting out. She's got allergies, you know?
3: She did what you asked. That's
0: she did
3: for
0: what
3: sure.
0: I get people to rub themselves, to blow their nose. I am the man. All right, Nicole, have a great day. Thanks for being part of our show. We appreciate you listening, okay?
1: You're welcome. Thank you.
0: All right, thank you.
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0: Kiss Study 8.1, Spokane's best variety. It is Valentine in the morning. All right, going to wrap things up around here. You guys have a great weekend. If you got a three-day weekend, please do enjoy that. You know, I hope you do. Adam, thank you for your show.
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1: Ah, we made it to a feel-good Friday. And not only is it a feel-good Friday, but it's a feel-good Friday heading into Labor Day weekend, the unofficial end of summer. I'm Dana Tyson. So glad you're with me. Here's Journey.

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We want you to feel good on this Friday, so what song would you like to hear? This one's for Carlos. 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

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No, Labor Day isn't celebrating women in labor. It's celebrating us American workers so we can afford stuff. I'm Dana Tyson. Yep, getting ready for our Labor Day weekend with John Legend. What?

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1: He was on Live with Kelly and Mark. Oh my gosh, he looks so good. He has de-aged, kind of like Madonna. Talking Richard Marx, right here waiting.

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1: 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David Shih, S-H-I-H, amazing. All about his boat. Anyway, David requested his favorite song. I've got it coming up, David.
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Home of Valentine in the Morning, 5 to 9 a.m. Kiss 98.1. I'm hoping this might be the fountain of youth. I read that if you crush a garlic clove and mix it with honey and eat it, you will become 20 years younger, like Madonna just did. I don't know. I tried it yesterday. So far, I still look the same. The only thing that I've noticed is I've got terrible breath. Anyway, here's Adele.

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0: Kiss 98.1, playing the 80s to now. Maybe you can do a taste test with the kids, or maybe not. Apparently, a lot of dog owners know the answer. What does a bowl of Purina taste like? A new survey found 40% of dog owners would actually try their dog's food, and more than half regularly share food from their own plates with their dogs. Nearly half think their dog's food is higher quality than what they eat themselves. What? Many pay closer attention to their dog's diet than their own. I know that's right. And the funny part, despite all that, 60% could only name one or two ingredients in their dog's food. This study suggests many people now treat their dog's meals almost like family meals.
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2: it's great.
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1: Well, we are beginning the unofficial end of summer, even though summer doesn't officially end until September 21st. 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

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This song, this Feel Good Friday song, is for Jacqueline. Here's your Fergie.

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1: Is there anything better than a Friday afternoon before a three-day weekend? Pretty good. I'm glad you're along today. Thank you very much. And happy Friday. It's Rick with Avril.

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1: Katie, thank you for listening. While you're working today, she says she only has about another hour left. Hopefully you're on that same timeline, too. Let's finish up a little bit early today. Here's Gaudier.

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1: 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Ooh, we get a whole bunch more of something this weekend. I'm so ready for it. 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
1: Getting ready for a long three-day Labor Day weekend. 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They had the official kickoff last weekend with just a few games, but a bunch more. Oh, it's going to be fun. I'm ready for all of it.
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Thank you for reaching out with the Talk Pack mic on the iHeart app. She wants to hear some Maroon 5.

The home of Valentine in the morning, 5 to 9 a.m., KISS 98.1. Rebecca is listening, finishing up work. She said she's got just a few minutes left. Hopefully you are the same. You've done at least a little bit early today. Rebecca wants to hear some Rihanna. Here you go.

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This guy's busy on his big tour this summer. It's sold out everywhere. Boston this weekend. It's Bruno Mars.

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scary. 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